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1: Springfield Engine 2, sir, you're on route. Fire alarm, 620 East Calhoun, Smith Hall, 620 East Calhoun, Smith Hall. Security's on scene. They are not seeing anything at this time.

0: Any Walnut Grove unit available monitoring? Walnut Grove, did you have anybody to respond to that Ash Grove call? I didn't get an answer from them either.
1: Negative. I don't think we're going to have anybody in District 2 this time.
0: I'm clear.

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Heart attack, laying on the floor, severe chest pains. He is conscious and alert at this time. 1943.

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0: Christian to Butterfield. Come in, Tony Minimar.
1: Christian, we're all accounted for. Plenty of the scene now. 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Show all the mixings back in.
0: Command terminated, minus one rider.

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1: Charlie, units released by Cox, back in with report at 20 over.
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1: Do go ahead.
0: We've spoken with security here. They have the system in test mode and they're currently operating on it or working on it. So they may get additional trips, but if they have an actual emergency, they will call in directly to you. You can ignore any further trips for the time being.

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Webster Tanker, Structure Fire Residential, 14512 Stay Highway 14 East, 14512 Stay Highway 14 East, Cross Street Squall Run Drive, Stay Highway D, David.

0: Yes, ma'am. We got an active from Christian County for a fire off 14. Have you guys got anything yet? They're requesting a tanker.
1: Negative. We haven't received any information.
0: Understood. Thank you.
1: If you stand by, I'll call Christian County and verify what's going on.
0: Understood. Thank you, ma'am.

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1: Unknown. For sure, it's only ring camera information. Our mowers, propane tanks, and the barn next door.

0: Tobin Rogersville, pulling LR 632. Christian County is requesting a single tanker for two campers on fire. 14512 State Highway 14 in Brunner. It is very near a barn with propane tanks.
1: LR 161, go ahead.
2: Yes, ma'am, you can remove 632 at 161, responding.
1: Clear, LR 161, turn you in Chief 3 and route to the auto fire, 14512, State Highway 14. Crosses of Squaw Run in Brunner, two campers are on fire near a barn with propane tanks and a home. No structures are currently on fire. Additional cross of State Highway, David. David, I can have you on Ops Fest.
3: Southern Webster County Fire Agency Assist, address of 14512 State Highway 14 East, again 14512 State Highway 14 East. It's going to be in Brunner, Missouri. Per Christian County, they advised that nearest cross street is going to be Squall Drive and DD Highway. Again, Squall Drive and David David. They are requesting a camper. Current call information is one to two campers that are currently on fire, approximately 10 feet apart, located near a shop and a house, also located near mowers and propane tanks in the barn. Time zone to 2052.
4: Southern Chief 1 copies. Thank you.

0: Just to confirm, are you going to be responding to this agency assist?
1: Yes, ma'am. It'll be myself and then the first two tankers that go on route. Everyone else is doing service.
0: Receive all three en route to 14512 State Highway 14 East and Spruner. Again, 14512 State Highway 14 East and Spruner. Per Christian County, they advise it's 1 to 2 campers on fire approximately 10 feet apart, also located near a shop and a house. Also stated that it's located near mowers and propane tanks as well in the barn. They are requesting for tanker. We'll show you on route 2053.
2: 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No one answered the door at the lock point. Car is in the driveway, but no lights are on. Obstacle.

0: Butter, medical emergency 10122 West Farm Road 124 for a male having chest pains, Ops 4. Walnut Grove, go ahead.
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2: Christian County, engine 61 on scene. 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We'll be out investigating. I'll let you know real quick.
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1: 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Experiencing chest pains, 35 years old, Cross Street. Farmed 65, Farmed 71. Hops

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car still flying. Fire medical call at 1120 North Pine Street. Again, 11. Female who is currently an employee advising that she fell on the ground and busted her lip. She is currently bleeding and not controlled. 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

Okay, well, so it's show you dive ordering to 1120 North Pine Street, again 1120 North Pine Street in Marshfield. The nearest cross street is going to be Creekside Place in North Pine Street. Surface 10 fell on the ground, advising that she busted her leg. She's currently bleeding, not controlled at this time. Stand by on ambulance location. We'll show you on Route 2105.

time that the Maverick originally came in as a massive diesel fuel spill. Now the reporting party is estimating 3 to 5 gallons. They don't have

Republic Engine 2, Gas Header in the Building, 2992 East Franz Siegel Street. 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

Republic engines you have shown you interrupt to the Gasserin building, 2992 East Franz-Siegel Street. Crosses of Lion reporting party can smell gas inside their home. They did already contact fire on ETA up 7.

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0: Yeah, the one from Lieutenant One.
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2: 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We've been waved off by EMS. You can terminate 124th Man show up, but it is back in service.
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0: Lieutenant One from Brush One, can you come to Station One?

Springfield Ladder 3 showing you en route. Engine 4 showing you en route as well to the injury motor vehicle accident, Norton and Stewart. White Wrangler and a red Chevy passenger car involved. Pity had been on scene for quite some time, not requesting a non-emergent medic for a male with head pain. Ops 1.

0: Walnut Grove, up 6, 20-minute mark.
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0: We're all accounted for. 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

Hill Drive. Currently have caller online advising that she's smelling smoke. She's not actually advising that she really badly at this time. Also hearing a popping noise coming from the ceiling, possibly wiring. We'll show you that's in Route 2124.

0: reference of Engine 13, medical emergency, Phelps in Boonville, Phelps in Boonville, Russell, gunshot wound, Piggy is out with the subjects. Up 3.
1: The roof of all the affected area is warm to the touch. 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
0: Are you showing us back in service?
1: Negative. Should I show you back in service?
0: Yes, please.
1: Can I show you back in?

0: 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Felton, Boonville, PD's requesting you respond for a biohazard cleanup, Box 5.
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Op 6.

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Springfield Tower 2 has arrived. We have a single-story shop-type building. I believe it's going to be behind a barbed wire fence. We have nothing showing. We do have some folks across the street saying that there was fire inside. We're going to be in investigative mode. Springfield Tower 2 will have Chase Command.

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1: Copy. Engine 13, if you'll come up with a pump and an assist. This was a mattress. The fire is out. All of the units can return to service.

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0: Do you have property owner info for the building across from 805 West Chase?
1: On the south side of Chase Street, correct?
0: Correct.
1: Stand by with you.

0: Chase Command.
1: Good, Chase Command.
0: I found a possible owner for an address of 718 West Chase Street. There are, it's showing multiple different addresses on one structure. I'm not sure what it looks like on your end.
1: It's a large warehouse type building. If you were able to make contact and let them know that they had a mattress fire in their large white building next to, the building was not affected, but they do appear to have homeless people in and around the building, and we had to cut a gate lock to get back here.
0: Clear. Are you needing any law enforcement assistance?
1: Negative. No one's in the area right now.

0: dispatch from Chase Command.
1: Chase Command?
0: We changed the address to 718 West Chase.
1: 718 West Chase, is that the property owner we should be looking for as well?
0: Could you repeat your traffic?
1: Confirming we should be searching for a property owner at 718 West Chase as well.
0: Per the comments, we'll make contact.

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1: That's clear.

Battlefield Engine 3, show you're responding 3373 South Clifton Apartment A, Adam. That'd be a medical emergency. Call having an allergic reaction to an alpha gal. Heart issues. EpiPen not used. You're on Ops 4. Go to the traffic.

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silence tone. CPR in progress. 1216 North Kiwi Court. 1216 North Kiwi Court. 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
1: Springfield four, respond 1810 East Kearney for medical emergency. You'll be on ops 3.

0: Excuse me, guys.
1: He can attempt to contact a chaplain. Also, let the chaplain know the significant other is Spanish speaking.
0: That's clear. We have officer Spanish speaking en route as well. Advise chaplain.

3 public units. Shea responding to 1740 East US 60 for an auto fire. However, law enforcement's out with the vehicle and advise you can cancel.

Record, Rush Arcady 1, respond medical emergency, 113 West Croxdale, Ops 3. 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
0: Same 83, she responding 113 West Croxdale Medical Emergency, cross of Lincoln and Washington. A male that has fallen, he's not feeling well and his head is acting strange. Ops 3.

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0: 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We'll have Crocsdale Command.
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Medical emergency, 4504 East Berkeley, cross of May Apple Lane, be for traffic, heartache, and heart issues. Clear enough, 4.

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0: A patient update of a 62-year-old male who was complaining of dizziness prior to getting up to go to the bathroom. After going to the bathroom, bowel movement, came back in and fell, possibly hit his head, was unwitnessed. He's complaining currently of nausea, is cool and clammy, with a blood pressure of 120 over 70, heart rate of 64, SpO2 of 96. Does have a prior history of 2 heart attacks, and as of 4 weeks ago, the last of a bilateral vein bypass in his legs for blockage.

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1: That's clear. 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Labor breathing. 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
3: 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I'm calling you, need transport to Cox North. You're on ops 3. Brush 83, I'll show you back in.

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0: Do you have a key holder en route to this?
1: It doesn't say if they're en route, but we can get one.
0: That'd be great, thank you.
1: Okay. Willard.

Willard, Brush Truck 1, show you responding, medical emergency, 609 South Sarah Court, cross of Southview Drive. Patient says itching, vomiting, and throwing up. You're on Ops 3. Springfield Ladder 3, your key holder is en route.

0: Go ahead.
1: Mercy had been staging there right by Secure. They'll be there fairly quick. They're just on the run.
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1: Springfield into 7, respond 1650 in South Cedar for a medical emergency. Ops 4.

0: Loud and clear.
1: Please notify the key holder that's en route. If there's no smoke or fire, we want the facility, the alarm will remain in alarm status until they get you to reset it. We're going to return to service.
0: I'm clear.

whispering for just a second. So you're responding to 1615 South Seeger. It's a medical emergency. Looks like the caller is requesting to cancel EMS because their midwife is almost there. Respond at your own discretion.

0: 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Come in, Mr. Emergency, you're brushing anyone back in.
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1: 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Looks like the alarm is actually at 651 West Phelps.
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revenues are shown you en route to 1691 West Collin Avenue, cross streets of Burnwood 143, 4 male with difficulty breathing on Ops 3.

controlled fire, unauthorized burn. Walnut Street again, 525 South Walnut Street. Had caller advising that she believes her neighbors went to bed and left the fire unattended.

0: Seems like it's just a malfunction of the alarm. 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
1: Third Street and East Second had a caller call in advising that she believes her neighbors went to bed and left the fire unattended. The fire is currently located in the backyard. 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
1: 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I'll show you en route to 15187 West Farm Road 74, cross streets of Dade 251 Road and Farm Road 68. For callers experiencing fatigue, sweating, and heart issues, requesting no lights or sirens on Ops 3.
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Engine 13, fire alarm at 651 West Phelps Street for off SPD was waved down, reference to a fire alarm at that location on Ops 5.

When you're en route to the fire alarm at 651 West Phelps Street, where officer was waved down, reference to fire alarm at that location, those look like it might be the same as previous that was logged at 501 North Main Avenue.

Flash Assist Agency. Reference to that call we gave you guys earlier per 7:40.

I mean, reference that call earlier. The officer on scene is requesting fire due to trying to put the fire out. Owners are not answering the door. We'll show you about 224.

0: 13.
1: Do you have key holder on route 651 West Elk?
0: This was called in by an officer who was waved down by a bystander who heard the audible alarm.
1: Okay, can you check our records and see if we have any key holder information? If we do, please have something responding.
0: We had an earlier call logged at the 501 North Main that was called in for that location. Attempted to contact key holder, were not able to reach them, has left a voicemail. There is nothing on Greene County Assessors for the separate address of 651 West Hills.
1: We're clear. Thank you.

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Spider 11 fire alarm residential. CO detector going off. 904 North 14th Avenue, 904 North 14th Avenue, Cross Street to East McCracken Road, East Bingham Street.

Apologies again. We'll show you units en route to 240 North White Oak Street, apartment 32. Again, 230 North White Oak Street, apartment 32. 64 to 65-year-old male. It's going to be an unknown medical with a medical alarm going off at this address. Your cross street is Massey Street and Burford Street. Seventeen.

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1: 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Building fire, 1735 West Bennett, Apartment A, Adam 312, Ops 5.

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1: Engine 13, you can come through the access. We came through. The gate is open now.
0: We're clear.
1: 92's arrived to a three-story apartment-style building. Have nothing showing. We'll be in investigative mode. Ladder 8, you'll be investigative group. Titan 2 will have been at command.

0: 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Have you found the hydrant and hold on it?
1: Rescue one on scene.
0: Copy, rescue one. I'll have you stage. I'll have the unit stage on arrival.

0: Give me a letter eight.
1: Go ahead, sir. Command.
0: You have a light haze. We're investigating.
1: Copy. I have assigned into 13 to you as well. Do you need any more resources?
0: Not at this time.

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Caller stated they heard three beeps, now can smell something burning coming from the area north of the address. Ops 5.

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Ops 3,

medical emergency. 1511 South Watson Street, Bristol Manor, cross of New Melville. 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
2: Pippinville Road, State Highway JJ, Pippinville Road.

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Marshall Fire Medical Call, respond to 271 Jefferson, Marshfield, 68-year-old male, fell out of bed, in a lot of pain. Unknown prof, unknown ambulance, cab is currently down.

Willard Station 1, smell of gas in a building. 314 North Arrowhead Road. Caller smelling natural gas in the basement. They're requesting no sirens. That's 5.

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1: Clear, showing Engine 1 en route. Smell of gas in a building. 314 North Arrowhead Road, cross of Willow Ridge and Grand Prairie. For caller smelling natural gas in the basement, they have requested no sirens. They have evacuated. Ops 5.

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12, vomiting, 6602 North 23rd Street, 6602 North 23rd Street, Cross Streets West Wind, Madison Drive.

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Southeast corner, caller can hear what sounds like a fire alarm going off. Be advised, the 501 main is on the southeast corner of this intersection with a known malfunctioning alarm. Ops 5.

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41, back pain, 558, State Highway CZ, 558, State Highway CZ, crosses Chewbacca Road, Wise Hill Road.

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1: It's a Marshall call at 1738 Red Clover Road, cross of Jarrett Branch Road. Just requesting whatever you have to send on a residential structure fire. 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

Ebenezer, are you responding medical emergency? 1691 West Collin Avenue, across the farm road, 143. A person with difficulty breathing, you're on ops 3.

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1: 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It's going to be for a Marshfield fire. 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
1: Copy that.

be advised. 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You can respond at your, whether you want to or not.

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Battlefield Engine 3, say you're responding for a medical emergency at 3365 South Rinks Lane. Cross the Farm Road 164. Male had a seizure. He is breathing. You're going to be on ops 4.

Republic, engine 1, respond 533 East Elm Street to Diligence for a gas odor in a building. He'll be on ops

Republic Engine 1, show you're responding for gas odor in a building, 533 East Elm, the Village Inn. Cross of 60 and Fountain Avenue. You're going to be on Ops 5.

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corresponding 4135. East Kingsbury crosses Forest Heights at Woodbury. It's going to be far left, it says Turnoff 4.

0: 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You'll be on Ops 3.
1: Ebenezer, are you responding? 1855 West Brenda, cross of Bella Drive and Amelia Avenue. Medical emergency, person with difficulty breathing. You'll be on Ops 3.

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1: William Brushstruck 1, show you responding. 7273 West Farm Road 112, cross the Farm Road 97 and Inman Lane. It's going to be for a medical emergency, possible stroke with slurred speech. You're on Ops 3.

Willard respond, medical emergency 6448 West State Highway, EE Edward. You'll be on ops 3, possible stroke.

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0: 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We'll go to double E. So you guys can return all at dispatch now.
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2: I'm clear. 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

Brooklyn Engine 3. Brooklyn Engine 3, show you're responding. 4912 West Chestnut, Arnas Food Mart, for a female in and out of consciousness, has ingested some drugs and is currently in the bathroom. They do not know what she took.

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0: 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Also, if you could get me law enforcement, I've got several bikers parked right on the back corner.
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Maybe possible, 6-month-old, possible allergic reaction, vomiting, and difficulty breathing. 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
1: Medical emergency for Springfield, engine 1, 625 East Traffic Way, Brightspeed Ice Park, 625 East Traffic Way, correction, 635 East Traffic Way, Brightspeed Ice Park. Have a report of a male on the benches between the Log Point and John Humans Parkway, possibly bleeding uncontrolled.

0: Aisha Republic Engine 2 en route. Medical emergency 3246 East Old Stone Avenue, 3246 East Old Stone Avenue, apartment C, Charles 303, C, Charles 303. 6-month-old, possibly having an allergic reaction, vomiting and difficulty breathing. Cross streets are going to be Farm Road 101 and Republic Road. 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
1: Traffic way for a male, possible uncontrolled bleeding, unknown. Further, it's going to be PD's en route, Cox is also en route. We'll be on the benches outside between there and Jordan Valley Park.

13, engine 12, engine 61, engine 71, tanker 11, tanker 12, tanker 61, tanker 21. Storage shed on fire, 1215 Moon Valley Road, 1215 Moon Valley Road, Cross Streets Prairie Ridge Road, Trout Road.

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Subject reports he is bleeding uncontrolled from the leg. 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

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Injury motor vehicle accident, 4971 East Farm Road 164. 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Helps too.

by 533 Shawnee now. Entry motor vehicle accident 4971 East Farm Road 164. A blue GMC Sierra versus an unknown color type of SUV. I believe there's a patient in the SUV requesting medical for back pain. Officer. Crosses will be Thorn Ridge and Brandywine.

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LR 621 medical emergency, 44th Sweetwater Road, 80-year-old female, lift assist, op 4.

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Webster County requested fire for an 80-year-old female who has fallen, unknown is injured. Crosses of State Highway B in Henderson, not before.

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Now,

Stone injury motor vehicle accident, Willard Station 1, Willard Station 2, showing near just west of the I-44 mile marker 76 over 6 eastbound, or I-bone crash indication. No contact with anyone in the vehicle, Ops 1.

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0: Clear, engine 2, radio only responding to the unknown injury motor vehicle accident. 44, mile marker 76 over 6 eastbound for iPhone crash notification. We do have full response. You'll be on Ops 1.

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motor vehicle accident, Springfield Engine 8, Ladder 8 at South Park Avenue, West Grand Street for a white sedan that went off the roadway into a field. Requesting EMS for a small laceration to the arm. Airbags deployed. Will be on ops 2.

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Eastbound I-44, 76.6. 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

Logan Rogersville. Water 11 en route. Possible fire coming from Texas in the area. RP was in. Building fire, LR 533 at 1200 West Hall Street, Ozark, requesting Logan Rogersville engine and also a tanker. You'll be on Ops 5.

fire service call, Battlefield Engine 4 at 1200 West Hall Street in Ozark, requesting a tanker from Battlefield. He'll be on Op 5 with Logan Rogers.

0: 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All units responding to 1200 West Hall can cancel per in ladder emergency.
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0: 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All units responding to 1200 West Hall can cancel.
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0: 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Battlefield Tanker 1, LR 533, Christian County and Fire. 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

0: 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Southern Officer County Fire, Brush Fire, second tone, respond to 1086 Chestnut Road, 1086 Chestnut Road. Several bales of hay on fire within a couple yards of the house. 1447.
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0: 344, sir, you're en route. 1090, correction, 1086 Chestnut, 1086 Chestnut. Several bales of hay on fire close to a residence, so you're now 1447.

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Baltimore Fire, Brush Fire, assist agency. Respond to 1086 Chestnut Road, 1086 Chestnut Road. Several bales of hay on fire, close to the house, within a couple hundred yards.

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Female on hospice at the log point is having a stroke. Cox is on scene requesting fire. Op Channel 4.

clear, West Republic 6, show you en route, medical emergency 3961, South Farm Road 81, 3969, South Farm Road 81, cross the Farm Road 170 and State Highway and Nora for a female on hospice having a stroke. EMS already on scene, Ops 4.

0: 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Go ahead.
1: 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Thank you.
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West Republic, Brush Truck 1, Trillion Route 389, 69, South Farm Road 81, 3969, South Farm Road 81, cross South Farm Road 170 and State Highway, and Nora, Ops 4.

Auto Fire, Stratford Engine 81, Stratford Tender 83, 423 North Airport Road, 423 North Airport Road. Need for near apartment 6 for a car on fire outside of the house. Unknown how close to the house. Off channel 5.

Stratford Engine 81, Stratford Brush Truck 81 en route to the auto fire, 423 North Airport Road, 423 North Airport Road, outside of apartment 6. Car on fire outside of the house. Caller is advising it is 12 feet from the nearest structure. Your winds are north at 17 miles per hour. Up channel 5.

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1: Show you en route to the auto fire at 423 North Airport Road, 423 North Airport Road, crosses Sally Lane and Monticello Drive. Be advised, oil is leaking from the vehicle, and subjects have attempted to put water on the fire, but it's only making it worse. Ops 5.

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2110 North Elizabeth Avenue, 2110 North Elizabeth Avenue. Be for a possible GSW. Still have not confirmed injuries, however, we do have a full response. Option 3.

Engine 5, show your apps, medical emergency, 2110 North Elizabeth Avenue, 2110 North Elizabeth Avenue. For a possible GSW, victim doesn't know if he's completely injured. The reporting party sounds very young. We're still trying to gather further information. Do have a full response of the unit staging in the area. Okay,

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0: 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Scene is not yet secure.
1: 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Thank you.

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Alpha, Rush Truck 4, Medical Emergency, 1131 East Hampton Circle, 1131 East Hampton Circle, 72-year-old female, AFib, housework.

I've also been in 4 and around medical emergency, 1131 East Hampton Circle, 1131 East Hampton Circle, cross of East Manchester Drive, 72-year-old female, AFib, EMS and Redox 4.

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Springfield. Medical emergency, 2204 North Robertson Avenue, 2204 North Robertson Avenue, for a stray dog that attacked our caller's mother. 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

0: 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Engine 2, show you en route, medical emergency at 2204 North Robertson, 2204 North Robertson. It's going to be for uncontrolled bleeding to the leg from a dog bite. The dog is possibly still in the area. The caller was trying to contain the dog. Go to EMS for that, officer. Fairgrove, go ahead. Fairgrove, your transmission was cut off.
1: 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Southern Webster County Fire, additional tone, requesting manpower, respond to 1086 Chestnut Road, 1086 Chestnut Road, Seymour for Brush Fire, several bales of hay on fire.
0: To Fairgrove unit responding. 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Fairgrove Engine 1, hear you loud and clear. Showing route 463 East Old Mill Road, 463 East Old Mill Road. Cross streets are South Grove Road and North Old Mill Circle, 83 Old Mill with chest pains off street.
1: Fire, respond to 1086 Chestnut Road, 1086 Chestnut Road, command requesting manpower, several bales of hay on fire, time zone 1640.

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0: Hey, be advised, we're about 3 minutes out. Do you have a patient update?
1: We just arrived on scene. It appears the bleeding is mostly controlled. They had pressure on it when we got here.
0: Outstanding. Thank you. We'll see you.

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0: 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They were en route from West Bypass in Division about 2 minutes ago, I believe.
1: 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Thank you.

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medical emergency, LR 523, 2907 South Ridgewood Lane, 2907 South Ridgewood Lane, uncontrolled bleeding from the head for an adult male. EMS and runoff, sir.

23, showing a traffic emergency, 2907 South Ridgewood Lane, 2907 West Ridgewood Lane, across the East Stonegate Court for an adult male, bleeding uncontrolled from the head. EMS and Rattle on Oxford.

Medical emergency, Springfield Tower 11 at 4536 South Raystone Court, 4536 South Raystone Court, for an unconscious subject, possible overdose, full response, hustler.

Tower 11, City and Route. 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South Greystone Court. Be for an overdose. I do have a full response. Narcan has been administered. Oscar.

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1: Can you repeat that?

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1: It's showing time of transfer for EMS. Is EMS on route?
0: 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They should be en route.

0: 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There's black smoke in the area with someone possibly burning off Channel 5.
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Possibly someone burning in a field behind the location with lots of black smoke in the area. Off channel 5. LR 124 showing you en route to the medical emergency at 213 Woodrow Drive in Christian County. We did not have any specifics on the medical situation. Cross street is State Highway 125 off channel 4.

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0: 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I'll show you back in service.

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showing you both the maps of the motor vehicle accident at Calhoun and Washington. 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

0: Engine 13 arrived to a single motorcycle accident. We got a male laying in the grass on the right-hand side right here. SPD is already on scene. Tower 2, if you want to stage upon arrival.
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Fire at 5 for Sprinkle Tower 11, 4316 South Weller Avenue at the Foxfire Mini Storage. It's a small fire. Here's some pallets. Optional 5.

mention you announced the fire outside at Foxfire Mini Storage, 4316 South Weller Avenue. It's a small fire. The caller says between some pallets and the back fence on channel 5.

Medical emergency for Willard, Station 1, 511 South Watson Street, 511 South Watson Street, the Bristol Manor, in the dining hall. For a male having difficulty breathing, Ops Channels 3.

Brush Truck 1, chain route to the medical emergency, 511 South Watson Street, 511 South Watson Street, the Bristol Manor. Cross street of New Melville, for male having difficulty breathing in the dining hall. Be on channel 3.

0: 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Opsis 3.
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It's a female, first name's Julia. She's inside with employees in the building, having suicidal thoughts with no plan. EMS is in route to the stage, and we have a call in for PD as well. Cross streets of State Highway 125 and North Airport Road, Offices 3.

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1: 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That's for a seizure. Cross street is East Farm Road 62, off channel 3.

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1: 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All officers clear to the outlet. 25 bus stay off at location.
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LR621 medical emergency at 201 Delville Woods Road in Webster County. 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

0: service call for Battlefield Engine 4, 5408 South Clay Avenue for the carbon monoxide alarm sounding. No reports of illness. Ops 5.
1: LR621 showing in route to the medical emergency at 201 Delzell Woods Road in Webster County. 83-year-old male with stomach pain. Burr Oak Drive and White Oak Road, opposite 4.

Battlefield Engine port showing you route to the service call 5408 South Clay Avenue for the carbon monoxide alarm. No reports of illness. Cross streets East High Point Street, East Farmer 182. We have city utilities in route. Office 5.

41, laceration hemorrhage, 211 Ashton Avenue, 211 Ashton Avenue, Cross Street, West Rice Street, Little Avenue.

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1: That's clear. 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
0: Verse 41, that's clear. We'll advise.

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medical emergency for Willard Station 1, 7273 West Farmer 112. Caller is requesting EMS for difficulty moving around, eating, and some stomach pain. They typically have a caregiver who's currently in the hospital.

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The patient's without their caretakers, so they're requesting EMS for difficulty moving around and eating, as well as some stomach issues. 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
1: 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All units are in service. Southern Lieutenant 1 will have the report.
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0: Lord Fireiron, this is Unit 3172 in routes. Go ahead.
1: Hello, 79-year-old male, 79. Chief complaint today that we have narrowed down is going to be generalized weakness. I've had some recent falls over the last few days. No pain or issues or LOC with any of those falls. He's ANO times 4, complaining of some diarrhea as well. Left side of the vitals, blood pressure of 118 over 70, a heart rate of 80, 95% room air. Did get a blood sugar of 328, 328, and he is diabetic. Looking to go to cocktails.
0: That's clear. We're seeing you in about 6 minutes.

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